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Your man Rojay holding it down for you on a Monday. Excited to get into tonight's show with you guys. 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

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Congratulations to him for winning the 2026 R&B Soul Male Artist of the Year at the Alabama Music Awards yesterday. 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And we actually brought home an award for the Love Offering for Internet Radio Show of the Year. So I appreciate you guys putting your votes in, showing me love as usual. We have a few more award shows coming up over the next few months. 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Keep it locked right here. I got that Music Monday Spotlight for you next hour right here. 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
1: 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My man Gene Noble is back with the new one. 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

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The album is going to feature 22 tracks, including this song and so much more. She's actually supporting your man, Bruno Mars, on the European leg of his The Romantic Tour. So, a lot coming up with our girl. We'll keep our eyes on it. Keep a lot right here. I got more on the way. 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

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But she said she's thankful. She said she was diagnosed. She's grateful to God. She's been going through treatment and everything has been going great so far, and she expects that to continue. Now, for those that don't know, leukemia is a type of blood cancer that begins in the bone marrow. We'll keep our eyes on her for more updates as she progresses through this treatment. Keep it locked. I got more on the way. 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

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My man Gene Noble is back with the new one. And if you're a fan of The Shy, you actually heard this song get played on a recent episode. 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

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Your man Roj up and out. Another great evening with you. Want to make sure you guys circle back tomorrow. We're going to make this happen once again. Be sure to start your day first thing in the morning with the Ricky Smiley Morning Show. 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
12: All right, y'all checking them off. It's going down with y'all lying on the ones and twos. Rick's on the morning show. Let's get it.

0: I'm going to be done just out of the way, the whole city up, man. And of course, hit me up on the gram at J.A.H. Lion Sound.
1: J.A.H. Lion Sound. A.J. Lion, appreciate you, man.
0: My pleasure, my done.
1: Yes, sir. Black Tony, what's up?
2: Oh, hey, first of all, good morning, Ricky. This is Darius Bradford, man.
1: Oh, my God, man, we ain't heard from you. And so, big round of applause, man. Darius Bradford.
2: You said it. Darius. You said Yes. And I figured it out. I figured, you see, when you said, oh, my God, you onto something. Because that's kind of why I ain't coming in today. But that's neither here nor there.
1: What happened? What you mean?
2: Let me tell you something. I figured it out. And I figured it out, Ricky. Do you know, Ricky, I figured out that coming to work, Manny Job forgot how to be more human. Listen, it says in the Bible, be more childlike, don't it?
1: Right. It said what in the Bible?
2: It'll be more childlike, and that's what people ain't paying attention. Look, I'm going to tell you what to help us at these jobs. And it all goes hand in hand. Do you know, we need a recess at work. That's what it is. That's why people feel it like they do. You got to be more childlike at these jobs. A 15-minute recess will have people in accounting just as happy.
1: You understand what he's saying now, Freedus?
3: Not really.
2: Let me tell you, well, Freedus, you feel like this. You know what we need? A 20-minute nap time. When's the last time you had a nap at work?
3: Never.
2: Let me tell you, because you ain't childlike. You're too grown. See how you're talking to me? That's what you're missing this whole damn point. No. And that's why I'm trying to listen. We need snack time. You know, kindergartens have snack time, but grown people just supposed to be hungry all damn day.
1: That's right.
2: You know, this is crazy, Ricky. I'm trying to tell you, we need to bring back show and tell. Like, think of somebody 40 showing up at work with an air fryer, letting you know that they ain't cooked all damn week.
1: Y'all remember show and tell?
4: Show
2: and tell. We don't even have fun songs no more. Could you imagine everybody just take a break and sing, I'm just a bill. I'm only a bill.
1: Listen, Ricky.
2: You got to be more childlike. And Ricky, where is picture day? We spend more time walking around with co-workers 8 hours a day, but don't nobody have picture day. You don't have nobody in a cafeteria. You and Gary ain't got no group picture with Roxy smiling, looking ugly and snackatoo.
1: Right. They should have picture day at work.
5: Yeah,
1: I agree.
2: Let me tell you something. And everybody, there wasn't that many fat people back then, because you know why? Because everybody ate the same lunch. And at lunchtime, we had beets on that plate. You remember them beets on the plate?
1: Right.
2: Let me tell you something. You can't get fat when beets sitting on a plate, because you know what? Beets, you weren't supposed to eat beets. That was to let you know that broccoli and mashed potatoes and corn was looking pretty damn good next to them beets.
1: Yeah. And Darius, what about that pizza on Fridays?
2: Let me tell you something. You ain't said nothing. That's when pizza used to be cut like a square. You remember that square pizza?
4: Yep.
2: Let me tell you. It wasn't nobody fat. People fixed lunches. And when your mama fixed you a sandwich with that a salami with them black pepper balls in it, you remember that? You remember? You can't eat two of them. You'll crack your damn tooth. You can't do that. Listen.
1: Why you not coming to work? Why you not coming to work?
2: Because the Bible said, be more childlike. And you know what I'm going to do?
1: Yeah.
2: Ride my damn bike. I'll talk to you.
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6: All right, 5 minutes after the hour. Happy Tuesday, Gary Hanson, T in the club of the day. What up, Gary?
7: Good morning, Ricky. Good morning, America. Good morning to you. It's Tuesday, a beautiful, beautiful day in the neighborhood. And here's what's happening in celebrity news, y'all. Eric Benet, oh my God, Eric Benet is speaking out. And Ricky, he's trying to help men all over the world with their hygiene and stuff. He did a great video, and he's speaking out. And here's what Eric had to say.
8: Look, if you are one of those men who feel like if you wash your ass with soap and water and get up in that make sure it's clean. If you're one of those men who feel like that simple hygiene act makes you gay, then you very well are probably a closeted gay male. You should wash your ass expeditiously. Your girlfriend will appreciate it, and from the sounds of it, your future boyfriend will appreciate it as well.
9: Gotta get
6: hilarious.
7: And that was Eric Benet.
6: Hilarious.
7: I mean, people need to know that you need to bathe.
6: You need to bathe.
7: Yeah. You need to bathe.
6: You need to follow suit too, Gary. Bathe. Change them sheets on that bed too.
7: Well, they're not being changed but once a month.
6: At least sleep on the other side.
7: That's a
6: go
7: problem.
6: Sleep on the other side of the bed. Take all your stuff and unplug it and put it on the opposite nightstand. Yeah. And then change the sheets at least every 2 weeks, Gary. At least every 2 weeks.
7: Every 2 weeks, now that's a lot. But I do have everything in the bed. I have my remote for my fan, my remote for the radio, and the remote for the TV.
6: Right.
10: But it feels so good when it's fresh.
9: Yeah.
10: It's a different feeling when it's fresh.
6: So like he don't want to take a bath. He ain't going to feel it. Because he got that line in the dirt on him.
7: But that is a job. It's just me. Y'all have help. I'm not going to sit here and change those sheets every week, honey.
9: Yeah, Gary, you only have kids.
6: Every other day.
7: Yeah, that don't mean nothing.
9: Yeah, it means you have more time. You have more time to wash your sheets. You have more time than all of us.
7: I'm not changing sheets every week.

0: They throw him in the washing machine.
1: All that time you go to the mall every day, you can change them sheets. It only take 10 minutes at the most for you to do it by yourself.
0: Yeah.
1: It's going to be something nice and fresh.
0: I tell you what, get some good linen sheets. You'll change them.
1: Yep.
0: Yeah.
2: I like good sheets, but I mean, I love them from Marshall's. You can get
0: Go get you some linen sheets off Amazon.
2: Oh, I'm not. We already talked about Amazon. That's too much trouble. Y'all go to Amazon. That's too much.
0: I put my sheets in the cleaners.
3: Oh,
0: I wash them in the washing machine and dryer first, and then I send them to the cleaners. But when I tell you them things be hotel four seasons fresh.
1: I know they do.
0: And then I got the sheet spray or whatever. Sometimes I go in there and get the Tom Ford and spray it on them sheets.
1: Yeah.
0: Oh, my friend,
1: I like that Febreze game.
0: Yeah.
1: Game for, baby.
2: My friend Mama, may she rest in peace. She used to go to the garage sales and she used to get the little samples of the perfume.
0: Yeah.
2: And spray it on and we laid on her sheets. She said it made her sheets smell good.
0: Absolutely. You can do that.
2: Yeah. Well, yes. Great. Well, I'm going to consider that, though. So.
0: Yeah, think about it. We'll help you.
2: Thank you. All right, moving on. And other celebrity news, y'all. This is a very sad, touching story. Brad, you kind of might be near to this because we know these people. It's sad. But it's been reported, y'all, that Married to Medicine alums Letitia Sweet T. Lunsford and Dr. Gregory Lunsford sparking rumors, y'all. People are saying, y'all, that they have unfollowed each other on Instagram. They say Married to Medicine star Sweet T and Dr. Gregory, y'all, have fans wondering if trouble is brewing in paradise. Now, the couple sparked divorce rumors after eagle-eyed followers, y'all, noticed that they had unfollowed each other on Instagram. Neither Letitia nor Dr. Gregory, y'all, has publicly addressed the speculation. Now, the pair tied the knot back in 2023, with their relationship later becoming a major storyline during Letitia's time on his show on Bravo series, y'all. Now, they said for now, fans are waiting to see if the couple clears up the rumor. I love Dr. Gregory. He's a very nice guy. And I like Sweet T. She's a nice girl from Kalina, whatever, and stuff like that. And I love Quad.
0: And so they unfollowed each other. That means they broke up.
2: Yeah. Isn't that a mess of how society is now?
0: Oh, yeah.
2: You can't run it. People look
0: for how does somebody find out that you unfollow somebody that quick?
2: That quick. People have to
1: be
2: looking.
1: Paying attention, Joe.
0: Really?
1: Yes.
2: Yes, Lord, honey. But I'm like, my God. I don't even know anything about following
0: them. I'm not going to be on their social media page. I think that's too much. I ain't going to follow nobody. Don't follow me. I don't want to see what you.
2: So that's a mess. And, oh, they not follow each other no more. They must be broke up.
0: Yeah.
2: That's crazy.
0: But they unfollow each other. You can want if one do it, but if they unfollow each other, something wrong.
2: Yeah. So we're going to pray for them because we love the Lonskas. And hopefully, and if they do break up, hopefully Dr. Gregory and Quad get back together again.
1: No, I don't think Quad is going for that at all. She don't want that no more. She's definitely moved on.
0: Oh. Hmm. I wonder what happened. What's wrong? Something wrong with Dr. Gregory?
1: She's living her best life. You know, wherever they broke up, it's just over.
0: Yeah.
2: Dr. Gregory's a therapist, so he's good mentally, so he can help me read her mind. And
1: from the last time they was together on that camera, you could tell that it's not getting back together.
0: Oh, wow.
2: And then she's not getting back together with the one that bought her the Rolls Royce neither.
0: Oh.
2: Yep.
0: That's messy. Hey, man. That's messy. I don't watch the show, but that's messy. He being messy, Brett.
1: Yep.
0: Yeah, okay. Oh.
2: And then my quick for free, sir. Oh, congratulations, y'all, goes out to Tammy Roman. Y'all didn't hear the exciting news? They say Tammy Roman enjoys Sigma Gamma Rho, honey, and becomes part of the Divine Nine.
0: Congratulations to her.
1: Congratulations. Yes,
0: congratulations.
1: I told you that yesterday. You just don't listen to me when I do my part.
2: Oh, when I do, it's probably important. Ooh. But anyway, y'all know what that is. Y'all know what time it is.
0: All your shalalayans.
2: All my shalalayans. Yes, all my shalalayans out there, including Brad. The cologne today, honey, is one of my favorite colognes. My cologne today, y'all, is Tarsalis. On the high end, you say Tarsalis. And on the low end, just say Beautiful Right Up. That's the cologne of the day, honey.
0: There it is. Y'all give it up for Gary with the tea. Party people, coming up in What's Trending, we're going to be talking about dress codes. Bonnets, do-rags, bedroom slippers, and revealing clothing are now banned on the campus at Tuskegee University, and it has everybody debating on the internet. So this morning we want to know if you think colleges should have dress codes, or should students have the freedom to wear whatever they want on campus since they are adults. Hit us up at 860, but it's a hot topic right here. Hit us up at 866-9-RICKEY, 866-9-R-I-C-K-E-Y, Ricky Smiley Morning Show.

0: and Cupid, they're going to be performing on the One Voyage Cruise, and I'm sure they will teach us how to line dance to that, too. Love that one right there, man. 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
10: All right, y'all, 26 minutes after the hour, y'all. Social media has been going crazy about Tuskegee's new dress code policy, and we got to talk about it this morning. And
11: Ricky, let me just jump in. Starting this school year, students won't be allowed to wear bonnets, do-rags, bedroom slippers, or revealing clothing in classrooms, the cafeteria, or at official university events. And that's not it. The HBCU is also cracking down on cell phone use in class while also working to strengthen their attendance policy.
12: Yeah, Brad. So now Tuskegee says this isn't about fashion. It's about professionalism. University leaders say they're trying to prepare students for the workplace by, you know, encouraging them to present themselves the same way a lot of employers expect in professional settings. But not everybody agrees. Supporters say HBCUs have always emphasized discipline, excellence, and professional presentation. But at some point, come as you are turned into come however you woke up. However, critics argue against the policy, especially the ban on bonnets and do-rags, because it unfairly targets certain styles and demographics of people.
10: Hey, so this morning we want to know if you think colleges should have dress codes or should students have the freedom to wear whatever they want to wear on campus because they are adults and they are paying for their education. Hit us up at 866-9-RICKEY, 866-9-RICKEY. Let's talk about it. I experienced my freshman year at Tuskegee, and nobody had to tell us because we automatically was dressed for success every day. I can proudly say that I'm a marching Crimson Piper. Went down there fall of 87, and it was a wonderful experience for me. And when I walked down in front of the cab and saw the way people was dressed and the way people was behaving or whatever, it made me step my game up because I fell into a culture that I really freaking wanted to be successful. That motivated me, man. That was something different. I don't know. What are your thoughts, Alfredus, Gary, Brett?
12: Well, you know, when I was in school, and this is so very long ago, I had this broadcast, this news professor who was like, dress like you might be called to go to work, to go do a news story right now. Mm-hmm. Since then, I keep a blazer. I got a blazer in the car right now. I can throw a blazer on with sweats and sneakers and still look presentable. So there is nowhere I go without a blazer.
10: And Rock T always say, you ain't got to get ready if you stay ready.
13: That's right.
10: You don't know who. It be people coming to visit universities on campus all the time.
12: Yes.
10: Giving people opportunities and hiring on the spot.
14: Exactly. And if you're looking like something thrown away, they're going to pass by. Because you're not looking like you're going to be representative for their jobs, number one. And my thing is, it makes me angry. First of all, let's go back to the colleges. Everybody wanted to talk about Hillman, remember, from Different World?
13: Right.
14: They didn't dress like that. Like they just woke up and ran out of the bed. They dressed nice. And you're supposed to dress for success. And this new era, my classmates' kids They get to dress hunting like they just woke up.
11: Well, somebody don't want to always go to school in a suit every day.
14: Well, sometimes, you don't have to go in a
11: sometimes
14: suit.
11: Sometimes you want to have uncomfortable clothing. It can still be presentable and cute, but some students have style, and they want to show their style. Everybody don't want to be, honestly, in a suit, and I am pro-bonnet. You could be running lay-headed to class. The bonnet cover your hair. Hats don't. It keep the hair off your neck. It's a form of a head wrap to me, and we have some amazing colors at Kaleidoscope. You may even have your hair under a bonnet, and you're just saving it to show your style. Later, you might not want to show everybody yet. So
14: well,
11: I'm pro
14: bonnet until you decide.
11: I'm pro bonnet. If you're running late, you better go on and get to class and throw that bonnet on.
12: But
11: that's
12: the bonnets,
11: just my opinion.
12: But Brett, the bonnets you're wearing are cute and can be considered headgear. Some of these people out here in these bonnets that do not have any style.
10: They be shower caps.
12: Yes.
14: Yeah.
10: They do the shower cap. I'm seeing it in airports.
11: Now, shower caps is no. I disagree with
14: that. Well,
11: no,
14: they might want to go run and take a shower during class, so let them wear their shower cap.
11: Shut up, Gary.
14: But my thing is, I promise y'all, I don't know what's going on. I walk down the street and drive. What's the new thing now with all these girls wearing their damn butt cheeks out? I'm like, is this a new thing?
12: Pajamas.
10: Yes. Jesus.
12: Now,
10: here's the thing. You can't do it in the military.
13: Come on.
14: No.
10: If you can't do it in military school. So my son went to military school. They had to get in a uniform. They had to get an attention. And I really do believe that it teaches discipline, discipline instruction. And even back then, man, them old folks, man, them grandmamas, our grandmothers was not allowing it. You weren't.
14: No.
10: I didn't allow my sons to wear wife beaters around the house. Mm-hmm. Your T-shirt had to have sleeves because a wife beater is an undergarment. So undergarment means it goes under. Now, if you want to wear a Michael Jordan Chicago Bulls jersey or a Miami Heat jersey, that's different. But walking around in T-shirts and certain stuff, when it's other teenage girls in the house, having your short shorts and certain stuff that's just out and exposed when you're raising teenagers. But it's structure. Everything is a time and a place for everything. And I think that helped me with my success and just helped me to be better, wanting to be like some of the students that I was, you know, surrounded by. We got Cody Short on the phone. Cody Short is kind of like my niece. I mean, her dad and I is one of my best friends. She's a member of Alpha Kappa Alpha Sorority Incorporated. She also graduated from Tuskegee University. Cody, good morning.
15: Good morning, Ricky. Good morning, Morning Show. How are you all?
10: Good.
11: Thank you.
10: And your video was—I saw your video on driving to work, and I was literally watching your video, and I thought it was great represented. Your dad did Devin go to ski?
15: No, he went to UAB in Montevallo. Yeah.
10: Right. Okay.
15: But you would think he went to Tuskegee the way he acts.
10: Right. Okay. Break down your video and your thoughts, because you had, when you talked about that recipe, that's the part that hit me. Talk about that recipe, Cody.
15: Well, first of all, I actually reached out to a few students at Tuskegee just to ask them, what is your opinion about everything that's going on? And honestly, based off of the conversations that I was having with them, they think that it has been blown over on social media and the internet by other people and their opinions. Some of the students said that they're not really upset about the dress code policy. They said that they've only seen a few instances of situations where students were maybe dressed inappropriately, but they said it's not the majority of them. And that's one of the things that I mentioned in the video, was that it may just be a few bad apples who's messing it up for everybody else. But like you all mentioned earlier, I do think that casual clothing or inappropriate clothing has become deemed more acceptable in everyday spaces, and there's a time and a place for everything.
10: Yeah, that's what I said. Now, we'll talk about that recipe you talked about on your video, and then let everybody know how to go watch your video.
15: Which recipe are you talking about?
10: You was talking about the recipe, Cody. When you were talking about the old, just that old recipe getting messed up. I got to watch the doggone video again. But when you was talking about how the older teachers would correct you, they would send you out of class if you're not dressed appropriately. You know how they just didn't play that. Go ahead.
15: Yeah, I mean, so back in the day, I don't say back in the day, it hadn't been that long since I graduated. It's been a little over 10 years. But when we were students, we dressed up all the time because we just want it to look good, like you mentioned earlier, Ricky, and we would go into the calf on Fried Chicken Wednesday because we knew that was going to be the most packed day in the cafeteria, and we would, it wouldn't necessarily just be business clothing. It would be, you know, like a really fly pant with a blouse and some heels, but there also were some people who sometimes would wear like a midriff or a crop top or some really short shorts. And if a teacher thought that that outfit was inappropriate, we would get called out. There were even some teachers when I was a student there who had it in their syllabus and said, if you are not dressed appropriately for class, you will not be allowed to stay for class and you will have an absence. So those are kind of things that have been implemented before. I'm not sure what led the administration to roll out this policy. But again, when I spoke to some of the students, they're not as upset about the dress policy as much as they are about that cell phone policy. They want to be able to have their cell phones in class. They feel like, okay, we can put our phones down, but I need to be able to have access to my phone while I'm in the classroom because you never know what's happening and if there's any kind of an emergency.
10: All right, we're gonna talk about that. We got Cody Short. She has an amazing podcast. Cody, if you have a couple of minutes, hold on. I want you to give out your podcast information because I want everybody to follow somebody young, hip, intelligent, has an opinion. All the AKAs and deltas, everybody need to be following her. She does an amazing job. So proud of her. More Ricky Smiley Morning Show coming up.
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0: We're talking about all of these universities. That would have been good to have. Oh, we got to get some of these college presidents, like, you know, Dr. Ross, Dr. Bobby Knight, get some of them on to have a conversation about this, because this is a real thing. We have the one and only Cody. You just got married. Cody, what's your new last name?
1: The people don't need to know all that. My name is Cody D on the internet. You can find me Cody D on air on Instagram, Facebook, and TikTok.
0: Okay. Now, Cody, let everybody know. We appreciate you coming on talking about the dress code, and you're a graduate of Tuskegee. Let everybody know how they can find your video. I thought your video that you made yesterday was phenomenal, and I hope that people follow you and share. Let everybody know how they can follow you on social media.
1: Well, thank you so much for highlighting that video and the work that I'm doing, Ricky. You can find me on social media and the video on all of my social media platforms on Facebook, TikTok, and Instagram at Cody D on air, CODYD on ONAIR on air, Cody D on air. And then I also have my podcast, Beyond the Timeline, that my first episode was with you, Ricky. So I hope everybody has a chance to check that out, download it, and listen to it.
0: Yeah, y'all make sure y'all check her out, man. She does an outstanding job. Part of this morning show, Cody. We're gonna be calling you sometime for some stuff. So proud of you. I love you, and keep doing what you're doing.
1: Call me anytime. I love you too.
0: All right, Cody D in the building. Listen. So this morning we want to know if you think colleges should have a dress code to prepare students for the professional world. Or should students have the freedom to wear whatever they want on campus? Get at us, 866-9-R-I-C-K-E-Y. Let's go to the phones. Good morning.
2: I think they should have a dress code. I think every place should have a dress code. I think if you don't have a dress code, people take advantage of it. If you say they have dress codes in some places that say men must wear shirts and come inside, they have to have that. Because if they don't, women will say they're treating them unfairly. Why should they have to have shirts? And we don't have to wear shirts, so we won't wear no shirts to come inside. It's always somebody wanna take it to the next level.
3: Yes, my name is Carlotta. I'm calling right out of Clayton, North Carolina. As a Tuskegee University alum, absolutely not. You should dress professionally. They're getting you ready for the real world. And back when I was in Tuskegee, 86, thank you, we had to wear appropriate clothing for the classroom. So I 100% agree with Dr. Brown.
4: My name is Latoya. I'm calling from Loris, South Carolina. And I do feel if the students are not grown enough or wise enough to make these decisions, sometimes you need adults to step in, because it is kind of embarrassing just seeing these kids all times of the day walking around in pajamas, head scarves, head rags. It's just very demeaning to the youth. And
5: Maria from Washington, D.C., Southeast Washington, D.C., be at that. I think there should be a dress code for them to wear appropriate clothing. But my son just graduated from Clark in 2022, and they weren't doing that then. So now you're saying they have to implement that no seat wear outside? That's real sad.
0: Coach Prime implemented it. You don't wear no Nike slides to class.
6: Yes, sir.
0: Look at Coach Prime videos. And I love that, because when my uncle Anthony Smiley was playing football at Alabama, Coach Paul Bear Bryant, they wore suits to the game. Mm-hmm. When they got off that bus, they had these damn suits on. And Alabama players were not allowed to have mustache and beard. And we look at this Running Rock team, when you look at the program, the teams that they playing look like some older men in their 30s, and all the Alabama players look like kids, and they would win the national championship.
6: Yes, sir.
0: I remember, man, when I saw, man, my uncle them and Stan Gay and EJ Jr. and all those guys getting off the bus, it just made me want to be a better person. I wanted to be like them. I wanted to be like Phillip Brown and Thomas Boyd, all those former Bama, and Cornelius Bennett, all of those wonderful athletes, Tony Nathan, man, that went on to do big and great things. I wanted to be like that, and I wanted to dress like that. And in high school, every Friday, the students decided that was going to be dress-up day on Friday. Yeah. We would have our shirts and ties on in high school, walking down the halls of Woodlawn High School, just had a sense of pride and a sense of, I want to go to college. TJ, did you graduate HBCU? You went to... No.
7: I went to a PWI.
0: PWI. Uh-huh. Okay, but you Greek. You're Delta.
7: Yes.
0: Member of Delta Sigma Theta. What are your thoughts on it?
7: I think dress codes are important. I think that
6: as we get ready to prepare our young people for our futures, that we should have that you know, we shouldn't have to be told to dress appropriately. But sometimes we do, because sometimes, depending on how you are raised, you didn't have a choice what to wear. Sometimes your mama or your daddy might let you wear whatever you want to wear. A lot of kids today can wear exactly what they want to wear. And I think college is a time where we become adults, where we learn the right way to do things. And if we are paying to get this education, to get a better job, we need to start dressing like the role we want to live in. We say that all the time. Gary says it all the time. Dress for the position that you want.
7: Yep,
6: so you should show up in class looking like the professional person that you want to be one day.
8: It's called higher education for a reason. It elevates your life, man. Yeah. Back to what you said, Rick, about Coach Prime. Look good, you feel good. You feel good, exactly. You play good. You play good, you get paid good.
9: This person size you up the first 10 seconds when they talk
0: absolutely.
9: To you.
0: Absolutely. You don't know who's going to be walking on that campus with an opportunity that would take you to take your whole life career to the next level. And one day we're going to have to address etiquette. We're going to have to just etiquette in the exchange of pleasantries.
6: Yeah.
0: With me, it's a lot of little stuff. It's more than just dress code. But how you act with the clothes on is important. And introduce yourself to people when you're meeting people. We're going to have a whole conversation about etiquette. More Ricky Smiley Morning Show coming up.
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0: y'all to One Voice Cruise 2026 will set sail out of Miami October 26th, and we on a brand new ship, the Virgin Voyages. Resilient lady, man. Oh, my God. Listen, I'm going to be your host, man, and our next guest will be there, too. He is the legendary voice of the Barquets, Funk Master himself, the one and only Larry Dotson. Hey, man, good morning, man. How you doing, Larry?
1: Good morning, guys. How are you?
0: Man, we happy to have you, man, and you've been on a cruise several times, and for somebody who has never been on a cruise, tell everybody what it's like.
1: Oh, it's incredible. Let me tell you something. This is where black folks need to be, I'm telling you.
0: Yeah.
1: It's amazing. I know I've been on the cruise now for at least 10 different times, and it's always amazing. It's full of surprises, and a lot of daytime and a lot of nighttime stuff going on, too. But more than anything, it's going to be funky this time.
2: That's right. Now, you're going to bring that funk. So the One Voyage Cruise is a party with a purpose, okay? And when I think of funk music and songs like Freak Show on the Dance Floor and Shake Your Rump to the Funk, what kind of performance can we look forward to seeing from y'all on this cruise?
1: It's OG time. I'm telling you, we're going to be in the beautiful Bahamas, and I got all my funky friends with us. SOS, Confunction, One Way featuring Al Hudson, the original Lakeside, Ohio Flares, and you know I'm gonna be bringing you all that Barquet stuff. Shake Your Rump to the Funk, Holy Ghost, Anticipation, Hit and Run. She talks to me. We've had 20 top 10 records, and I'm gonna play them all.
3: Oh my gosh! Okay, so since you've been on the cruise so many times, what is one of your fondest memories from the cruise with us? I heard a time Frankie Beverly did something special for you on the cruise.
1: It was in the middle of my last performance, and it happened to be on the cruise. And in the middle of the performance, Tom and Frankie Beverly and all the guys in the band, they all came on stage, and they stopped the performance, and they had a big cake. And, it was a teary-eyed moment. And I thought it was just really amazing. But that's just one of the many, many wonderful thoughts I have with the cruise. There's some funny stuff that goes on, some stuff we can talk about and some stuff we can't talk about.
3: But
1: it is totally amazing. I'm telling you, there is nothing, no cruise like it. Nothing.
0: Nothing. Now, Larry, nothing. I mean, you named half of the songs that I love the most, honey, but one in particular, I love Freak Show on the Dance Floor. Now, me and my friends used to love that one, honey. That was one of our favorite songs.
1: See. that's been one of our biggest records, along with Move Your Boogie Body and...
0: Yes.
1: Holy Ghost, probably, if I don't do that one, they're going to throw milk cartons at me.
0: See, that's right, baby. Your love is like the Holy Ghost, honey.
4: Like the Holy Ghost.
1: There you go. It's really, really amazing. I just admonish everybody who ain't got a ticket, who ain't got a camper, please, because we're going to be in beautiful Bahamas and Nassau, and we got the masters of funk. And we're going to be doing all... You ain't going to have no concert like this. Where can you go and see SOS Confunction One Way, Larry Dotson, the Barquets, Original Lakeside, Ohio Players? Where can you go and see all that in one night?
0: So now, Larry, I know you got a lot of style. So now, what are some of the things that you're going to definitely be packing when you're getting ready for the cruise?
1: Packing nothing but three pairs, some real skinny... The real skinny bathing suits that I used to wear.
2: Not three pairs skinny bathing suits.
4: Same, Mike.
0: That's all right, Jimmy.
2: All right now. So look, there's a lot of...
1: I used to go wear.
2: Okay. I thought you was going to be showing out on the cruise. So there's a lot of history.
1: Hey, I'm going to be sharp now. You can bet when I hit that stage, I'm going to be bright and light, okay?
2: I know, that's right. You heard that, Gary?
0: I know, bright and light. There we go.
2: How do we keep funk music alive today?
1: Well, first of all, we got to make sure that these radio stations really give us a chance. I mean, we still making some really, really, really good music. All of us OGs. And just really make sure that we call the radio stations and really request all those songs that we grew up on. You know, because if the DJs don't play them, people don't hear them. You know what I'm saying? That's one way. But you know what? You'll go on the internet and download them. I'm sure you guys got plenty of memories of some of the songs that I just mentioned.
3: Oh, for sure.
0: Man, so excited, man. 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
1: I think we play on October 29th, yeah, when we stop there.
0: Yes, sir. 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
1: 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How about that?
0: Man, you don't look like it either. Y'all give it up for Larry Dawson, legendary voice of the Barcades. 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
11: Hello?
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13: All right, party people, it's about that time for the front page. Alfreda's, good morning.
9: Good morning, Ricky. It's Tuesday, July 28th. Here's what's going on in the news. Breaking this morning, a powerful 7.1 magnitude earthquake has rocked southwestern Japan near the coastal city of Uki, injuring at least 50 people, knocking out power to thousands of customers, and damaging buildings and bridges. In other news, Ricky, nearly a month after 18-year-old Nolan Wells disappeared during a 4th of July boating trip, and was later found dead on Mississippi's Horn Island. Investigators still have not released an official cause of death. Wells' family and attorney Ben Crump continue to push for answers as independent autopsy and toxicology results remain pending. Now, adding to the family's stress, Ricky, Nolan's mother, Christine Wansley, is being targeted with one-star reviews on her professional profile. Crump is calling the reported campaign cruel. And it's election day in parts of the country, while a voting battle is also playing out in the courts. Voters are heading to the polls today in Georgia and South Dakota. In Georgia, six candidates are competing in a special election to fill the remaining term of the late Congressman David Scott. Now in South Dakota, Republicans are choosing between Governor Larry Roden and businessman Toby Doden in the party's gubernatorial primary runoff. Meanwhile, after lower courts blocked the order, the DOJ is asking the Supreme Court to reinstate Trump's executive order that would tighten mail-in voting rules. The administration wants to require stronger voter verification for mail ballots and create a federal list of verified U.S. citizens eligible to vote after lower courts already blocked that order on Saturday. For info on these stories and more, go to RickySmileyMorningShow.com. Now, here's a look at sports.
14: Rock T, the sports genius, is in the building.
15: Gentlemen, man, some sad news. The wife of Kansas City Chiefs offensive coordinator Eric Bieniemy was allegedly shot by the couple's son at their home in Virginia. She's in the hospital right now in stable condition. Thank God. The son, Elijah Zion Bieniemy, who's 27, was arrested and charged with malicious wounding. What would make you want to shoot your mama?
13: Entitlement. Entitlement. It's a new thing. Entitlement.
15: Man.
13: Didn't get his way or her way, whoever. And now that's what they do. Just give them everything, had everything. Minute they don't get what they want or whatever. A lot of kids been doing stuff like that, killing their parents and crazy stuff like that. These adult kids, something else now.
15: I don't get it, man. Just walk away, man.
9: But it used to be something we didn't really see in our community.
13: I sent my daughter an itemized bill.
9: Right?
13: And blocked the damn number. Don't you ever wake your ass up and send me a long text message about what I didn't do.
15: All right, we're going to move to the next
13: itemized.
15: Story. Yeah. So former NFL quarterback Randall Cunningham. Randall Cunningham was a cheat code back in the day with the Philadelphia Eagles. He revealed who he thinks his best quarterback of all time is.
16: Probably the most talented quarterback in the history. Lamar Jackson. Love him. I think he's possibly the greatest quarterback ever to play. I mean, Brady was a different quarterback. Mm-hmm. But Lamar is probably the most talented quarterback in the history. Mm. I will go to games to see him, and I don't go to football games. Mm. But I'll go see him.
15: Yeah.
13: I have to argue Michael Vick.
15: You talking about
13: Hey, bro.
15: You talking about most athletic quarterback?
13: Michael Vick?
15: He's saying most talented quarterback. That's what he's saying.
13: Michael Vick. All you got to do is go look at the tape.
15: I mean, Michael Vick was a cheat code.
13: Go look at the tape.
15: He was cold. But
13: have you seen the tape?
15: Yes, sir.
13: Look at the damn tapes.
15: Where you putting Patrick Mahomes?
13: Where the tape? Brad, where the tape? Where the tape? Put the damn tape. Don't do that on this show.
1: Hey, Lamar. Was that before or after?
15: Hey, Lamar Bad.
13: It don't matter.
15: Lamar Bad.
13: We're not going to act like Michael Vick. Rock T, don't do this.
15: No, I'm with you, dog. When it comes to athletic mobility quarterbacks, you gotta Michael Vick gotta come out your name. But he's saying what Randall is saying, best talented quarterback of all time.
9: But where are the tapes?
13: Where are the tapes?
15: Well, you gotta start with Tom Brady. Tom Brady
13: and everybody else.
15: We talking about quarterback.
13: Slavery escape plays.
9: Oh, Lord. Not slavery escape plays. What?
15: When you talking about quarterbacking, it's time.
13: And he would left-handed. Man, I ain't never seen nobody did nothing no more.
15: Hey, Michael Vick
13: amazing stuff than Michael Vick, man. Come on, Mike.
1: Why would you put Tom Brady in front of Michael Vick, knowing that?
13: Because he won more Super Bowls or whatever. But back then, you was allowed to hit the quarterback.
15: Yes, sir. That's true.
13: I'd have seen Michael Vick run, come back and behind and beat a team with some church shoes on.
9: Oh, my gosh.
13: And no helmet. Man, go on, man. I can't tell. I'm in my feelings. I'm emotional,
15: come
13: man.
15: Come on, dog.
13: Man, don't play about Michael Vick. Rocky, don't do that.
15: Brad got the hot spot right now.
13: All right.
3: The hot spot.
5: Drop it like it's hot. Drop it like it's hot.
6: So hot
5: and
6: this hot.
7: You can catch me at the hot.
10: It's the
13: B-R-A-T. All right, y'all party people, it is about that time for the hot spot. What up, Brett?
11: What up, Ricky? Good morning, everybody. I'm your girl, Brett Tat-Tat, and this is the hot spot where we bring you music, movies, and more. So let's get on off into it. Well, Gabrielle Cheyenne is the girl who was brought up on stage during Usher's performance in Nashville during the R&B tour. She's speaking out after getting a lot of backlash for declining to participate on his set. So she posted this message saying, first off, nobody is declining to go on stage. I look good AF. You thought I wasn't going to let thousands of people see me on the big screen where you will never be? My mom and I had floor seats. The team approached us to move us up to VIP before the show even started. Pretty privileges, something you hoes will never know about. She ended the post in saying, F y'all, disrespectfully. Then she went on TMZ and she said this.
17: I was approached first and upgraded to VIP. They told me that it was a possibility of me going on stage. Why would I decline that? But you also don't know who you're going on stage for.
18: There are two people. There's Usher and there's Chris Brown. And that means that you were banking on Chris Brown and you got Usher and you would have been more into it with Chris Brown. Am I reading this right?
17: Me solely, I went to the concert for Chris Brown. It's nothing against Usher or anything like that, but I'm more of a Chris Brown fan than I am of Usher. It would have been a different reaction with Chris Brown. It wouldn't have been the stiffness or whatever. There's the internet is portraying.
13: Why you go up there?
11: People are so ungrateful. You got the opportunity of a lifetime to go on stage with a legend. Regardless of who it was, it's a show. Act like it's a show. You went on stage to act crazy and get this bad rep. And then the answer, the thing you said, sweetheart, you should have just kept it quiet, kept it cute. Like, you pretty.
13: Stayed in your seat.
11: You are pretty, but when you start talking like that, it make you not attractive.
13: When they put you in VIP, I'm good. Thank you. I'm comfortable. Thank you.
11: You knew you was going to either be on stage with either Chris or Usher.
1: But right. I feel horrible for Usher.
11: Look how
1: she made him feel.
11: She ain't make him feel no kind of way. Yeah,
13: he don't need her.
11: Do you know how many women would have loved and traded spaces with her and just been so happy?
13: All right, sir, bring one of them aunties up on stage. They gonna give it all to you.
17: He can call
11: anybody on stage and would have got a different reaction.
13: One of them chicks that drive school buses. Bring one of them on stage and watch what happened. They gonna Usher gonna be have to fight them off.
3: Yes, sir.
1: Can we send her some flowers or something?
13: Send her some flowers.
1: The woman.
13: She wouldn't be grateful because they didn't come from Chris Brown. She wouldn't be grateful for the flowers. Man, these are not the time kind of flowers that I like. Mm-hmm. You know, she wanted them.
1: Yeah.
17: Yeah.
1: I feel bad.
13: Oh, man, women like that, they be acting like that. It's just such a big turnoff.
17: It is.
13: As cute as she is, it made her that behavior made her ugly.
17: Exactly. She could have stayed right on in the seat she was in. Absolutely. Her mama had floor seats. Stay on back there and don't go up to VIP. You went up to VIP, you knew it was either one or Chris or Usher.
1: But y'all remember though, they came to them.
13: Okay, but she could have declined. Yeah. If you were getting ready to go on stage with Usher, you could have declined. You could have said no, thank you.
17: Or she could have asked who was it gonna be. Well, she wanted to go ahead and enjoy the VIP. She said, "You think I wouldn't go on stage to let thousands of people see me
13: and see you act ugly?"
17: Oh, man.
13: It killed a good, what would have been a great moment.
17: Yeah, a great moment.
13: You could have went up there and had fun.
17: Thousands of women would have loved to share that, trade that with you. All the women at these concerts, that's the opportunity of a lifetime. I'm sorry.
13: I wish Shirley Caesar would put me up on stage and sing one of them scars.
17: I got green beans, potatoes, tomatoes, lamb, ram, hog, dog, mog.
13: Dance and shout and do everything.
17: Okay.
13: I'm happy to be up on stage.
17: Just happy.
13: With a legend.
17: Yes. My goodness. You know what? We're going to wrap up the hotspot on that note. We are all grateful for any opportunities that get, big or small. God does it all. You know what I'm saying? Now. So if you missed any part of the show, make sure you check it out on the Ricky Smiley Morning Show podcast, available wherever you get your podcast. And you can catch me on my social media at SoSoBrett. Wow. And if you need some bonnets, you can go to Kaleidoscope. 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ILoveColors.com. 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
1: And before we do, and Ricky, could you say we'll be grateful? 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
5: This is the Daily Play with Joy Taylor. The Patriots traded for A.J. Brown this offseason, reuniting him with the coach that drafted him, Mike Vrabel. Brown's time in Philadelphia was marked by constant friction, both reported and stated, between A.J. and just about everybody on the Eagles. Despite that, Brown said that Coach Vrabel ripped him. A ball he thought A.J. should have caught hit the ground. He said, Braves doesn't care about style points, and I don't either, so maybe he thought I was trying to get the crowd going. 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

Some of y'all came here with some problems tonight, but I came to tell you, all you gotta do is give it to the Lord. 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

believe it. 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
1: 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Ooh.

0: Okay, forest animals, today is a new day. 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Sparrow.
1: Yes?
0: Have you practiced the most popular bird songs for the year?
1: Of course.
0: Catchy. I like it. Okay, River.
2: Dude.
0: How's the temperature?
2: It's a refreshing 52 degrees, man. Perfect for a little riverside shoeless relaxation.
0: Ah, good. Owl, you here?
3: Of course.
0: Who's asking? I am. Look, you know the drill. Sleep during the day, scare the kids at night.
3: Perfect. I love my job.
0: Oak tree?
4: Sup?
0: Still in the same place I left you last year. 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
0: I know. I love it. Turtle. Turtle.
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0: He's late every morning. 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Okay. Squirrel. Has anybody seen Mr. Squirrel?
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6: 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In an effort to increase game attendance during the pandemic, the Miami Heat basketball team plans to use coronavirus-sniffing dogs to screen fans who want to attend. 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President Joe Biden will sign an executive order today aimed at promoting the Buy American agenda he campaigned on last year. 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Senator Mitt Romney of Utah said the Senate impeachment trial held after Donald Trump's departure is constitutional. Meanwhile, many of his Republican colleagues could not disagree more. Florida Senator Marco Rubio went so far as to call the impeachment trial stupid, adding he'll vote to end the trial at the very first opportunity. 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
11: 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But actor Daryl Chill Mitchell just focuses on his abilities and keeps pushing forward.
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1: Hey, hey, hey, hey. Ladies and gentlemen, Javon DeWine.

0: Greetings. My name is Pastor Carlos Williams, and I'm the senior pastor here at the First Missionary Baptist Church in Huntsville, Alabama. 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

0: good civil works with what you need to know. North Carolina Governor Roy Cooper recently vetoed an abortion bill that would have banned nearly all abortions after 12 weeks of pregnancy. Republicans, with a thin supermajority in the state legislature, positioned the 12-week abortion ban as a compromise with the current 20-week ban. Democratic Governor Cooper disputes that position, adding the GOP bill is not a compromise and would greatly erode reproductive rights by adding new obstacles for women to obtain abortions. On April 4th, the What You Need to Know newsletter brought you the story of 25-year-old Rasheem Carter, a black man who went missing in Laurel, Mississippi on October 2nd, 2022, after claiming he was being targeted by white men. Smith County Sheriff Joel Houston stands behind his earlier determination that evidence did not suggest anything. You Are the Power, a nonprofit organization, is now offering a $50,000 reward for information that will help solve the Carter case. I'm Sybil Wilkes. Be informed, be empowered.
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0: I heard on the news about that 5-year-old who found his uncle's gun. 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
4: Okay, gang. 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
0: Mm-hmm.
4: But, just in case, let's talk about a plan.
0: Okay.
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3: This is the story of Daniel, who was born 2 months early. He weighed 1 pound, 7 ounces. His lungs weren't ready. His heart wasn't ready. His brain wasn't ready. 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He may never see. He may never learn. 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At home, his parents looked around Daniel's empty nursery, at the quiet toys and the still rocker, and they hoped that one day they could sit in that rocking chair and tell this story to their very healthy son. 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

some praise in here. Come on, come on, come on. We got 33 seconds. Somebody ought to be praising him up in here. We got 30 more seconds. We got 20. Come on.

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